therapist likes me. I guess it depends on how much of the truth you tell to her. And I wonder if your brother wants to fight me. Would he change his mind if he saw his big sister at her worst? So tell your friends I'm evil. Write songs that say I suck.

Feels like a disrespectful oversimplification to say we wanted different things. 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

it worse to fix it. 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And I hate how I lived up to your worst fears, makes it worse how it works so well for 3 years, and it could all be for the best in the end, but for now it feels like losing my best friend.

Look, my notepad caught many bodies. Screenshots saw plenty problems. Voice notes bag plenty hotties. Candace talk to me like anybody. Candace

0: about your feelings I just couldn't shake. Disrespect that I just shouldn't take. You just couldn't see the good in Drake. 4 months, not a long time, but you fuck somebody, you just couldn't wait. You broke my heart, you broke my heart.
1: If you just believe.